0: my team. I want to thank you very much. We've been enjoying peace, health, yes. Wealth, living in harmony.
1: Yes.
2: On point.
0: You know, I heard of your last harvest, yam harvest. Kuma, what is this?
2: We are in a very serious situation.
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3: Thank you very much for your words, Mr. President, and for your warm welcome. And I'm pleased to come back on Nairobi 7 years after my first trip, my first official visit in your country, and it was the first visit ever of a French president. And which was honestly completely crazy to imagine. But the past 7 years have been quite a journey, I have to say. We did a lot together and we increased our relationships from bilateral point of view, but as well we increased our intimacy. And we always appreciated your commitment to African and global issues.
2: Tiyari, tiyari ba president kuruwa chense uniri ya Sierra Leone, nigo ba ikira nire aiga Nairobi, nubulindi nigo ba tingiri eke ima asa chense mo au au. 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
4: Ideally that used to happen in French West Africa. But because of the global situation, realignment and alignment in the continent, in the West African coast, the French president decided to convince President William Ruto to host it in Nairobi.
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5: Well, I'm hard pressed to understand him because
0: He was a diplomat. He's a diplomat. He understands all these matters. He was one of the longest serving foreign ministers of this country. I'm actually astounded that he would speak like that, because diplomacy is about engaging, and he did it for so many years. It's unfortunate that he would assume that this meeting or this summit is of no consequence. President Macron himself spoke about it. There are so many West African countries that are in town to participate in this forum. He was very candid, and he said the ones that may not have been participating are actually three, but all the other French-speaking countries are here. It has not been dividing us. In fact, it is a very important and bold step.
2: Musacha bumi yake mirongo ibiri na asirita Edwin Sambanigo asirita ubugima bwayo nyuma yakireke gotabakana no guhitwa na kubatranwa no guhitwa na isana kubatranwa n'abantu bande ekoliki niko 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
3: Thank you very much for your words, Mr. President, and for your warm welcome. And I'm pleased to come back on Nairobi 7 years after my first trip. My first official visit in your country, and it was the first visit ever of a French president. And which was honestly completely crazy to imagine. But the past 7 years have been quite a journey, I have to say. We did a lot together, and we increased our relationships from bilateral point of view, but as well we increased our intimacy. And we always appreciated your commitment to African and global issues.
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1: 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Because it's by Nini.
3: I think there is a Kerokeri Nyakundi from a diplomatic angle, now from international relations. Every meeting here was co-hosted, no more Iwinse Moske William Ruto, no more President of France, Emmanuel Macron. We will take Macron at Tegoro. This is the second time we in 7 years. Kurenda nene ngane ro murayo mo nene wense ya France, kocha Kenya. Iwo chile kabira subo murayo aye. And August wa president ya bangi basically abantu angi barero na ba president ba Africa. Na nene na wate ba rai kuru UN, African Union, na manganom na World Bank. Kuhamba mangana yigi biashara na investment. Guhost asipari moku wate mangana kurunga current affairs. France is one of the colonial powers in Africa. In fact, France and Britain now have got a colony in Africa. Almost 10 years in Africa, between France and UK, they have a commonwealth, they have a francophone. Francophone is a little bit of a sense. They have a colonialism, but they have a France. Anglophone have a commonwealth, but they have a English. Ense ya France ya vire geko nyorobo kongu, especially in West Africa. Kero kenda saba tegeri bari monte gerere temo tamanya. E kero France ya ete chinsi chingeja West Africa. Uhuru was independence.

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1: tutinenere.
0: Well, France is looking for yento kunga new partners. A new partners, well, they are like you go to Africa, they are talking about East Africa. East Africa, when you ally, go William Ruto, or you, Karoke, and the Karabasongo Bakiri Simi, or go to Yes, sir. So, by the Ringer, Tubua to Mosani, Tora to me, who maintains a song a foothold, Yato, as Africa. 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
0: 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In 2016 into hosted in the TICAD ya Japan. Na air prime minister Japan ya hosted na Uru in Nairobi. Alafu I think a few, 2 years ago, 2023 into hosted the climate change. Na wabuchi president chingi chi achete. So these things are been happening. Aba anto Kenya bakubulinga, in the aftermath, investment in Nairobi.
1: Okay. How important the meeting here, okay?
4: It's very important, Yakundi. Important. Puna one is also a scar. Traffic is what it is. Basically, very far. Overlap. You have mobilized each and every resource, your security, clearly in Jabaraya, Bakorao. And the corrosion, Yakundi, having Abarai more than 30, which in South Africa, Nanomura, I wouldn't say France, in our country, is not a mean fit. You know, working during the world, mostly global news, would be watching what's happening in Nairobi. Because that's how important Nyakundi it is. Secondly, in terms of the biasara, Nyakundi beyond the conference itself, ndubwata abantu bwa tiki hotel. Abantu bari bakora araro. 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years since the Africa January independence njiko nyaru isaransa wo kabanyene banyaru go decide what is good for them and it's very telling getting a topic or say a theme ye conference ye ikukona mangana African forward ngakuni ngiko banga African forward when NC of France ne wotote binga Africa forward. These are the same people who have been colonized more than 60 years ago. In Africa, we have been able to get the same people who have been able to get the there's nothing new. We have had meetings. The reason why even this meeting will be continue to be discussed to be called and to be done in 2 years ago, we had climate change. A very big meeting. But that meeting was African leaders, but we have been able to get the from the West. Because Nyakundi kuru sansanse korose program and the same people ote the challenge na bako sansanse bako konya korose program elia bako letere nga diatora ete keynote speakers kuruga iga discussants 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Ika discuss in the world African Free Continental Trade Area. 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Why can't you fly kuru Nairobi, which West Africa directly? 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And it's true, because military is involved. And as I had weekend in Iwete, France Bairu, Libagadio host their military camp in Kenya, in the coastal part of Kenya. You were watching American Nero, about Britain in Ere, Niwete Batuk, now one of France in Abaraviru, and Samaya Mombasa. You were going to be in the US, Kadiko Kwarukan, the Trigirina, what benefit to these meetings? Chikoleta to the host country. The evangelina ki ebito wocha to avali waga into the facilities bakore mikutana yabo into walichi host to inokabosa.
0: Mhm. 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Because that is where bahocha we extract raw materials, pachikoros. 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China has held a meeting in the Union of Africa. America has held a meeting. Russia has held it. Now it's France. UK has been holding. But at the end of the day, muna tunata ekra tokora on evaluation ya ye tokore audit Today in that don't think I can't talk about Thai card 2016. Yeah, going to Thai card 6. How many Japanese farms? Just a three industry in a regular thing. I get a mistupe. She agita, but I already want a canon in Africa, but you get about 10,000. Zero. So, as Africans, if you go out and this is beer, and we're not saying that because Dolly patriotic, because Dolly go supporting it. We support this, but we are saying, Kramogenia goja. No, no, so you're not telling Mugenia Kuja, Japan. Lakini, it is not a mass thing, automatic Mugenia Goja, Goja could improve your economic status. I am no way bankete. Rosie, yes, I will. Eduka expand. Kizuli judge user? I can walk at it, cheering gear. People come and buy. So, as Africans, into what the Jiri red market, Nyakundi, we are the biggest market in the world. Africa, over 1.3 billion. We are a country, a continent, this is also about the young, a continent of the youngest population. Aba Africa, Tora, Bangi, Europe, Nichin, Sichinichi, Abasongo, Ebarugunga, aging population. Abantang, Abas, Abanam Bayo, Barikonyo, Abanam Barikuyora. Into Africa to what Aban, so you jing Gurunto Buate. Africans, Toreko United, the Anotanya Kund, we don't need to go to Europe, we don't need to go to America.
1: Very well, that's the outcome. There are Rende between the Ronamambi. We'll follow the discussions to try how it goes.
4: Yeah,
1: it
4: come near you. Scramble for partition of Africa.
1: There is nothing.
4: Neocolonialism. There is nothing new. We want to see industries. We don't want to see anything. I also want to see trade. Lakini muna again take nene into Africa. We have the capacity to trade amongst ourselves because of the population and because of what we produce. But mu chano monene no linga yakundi ntuta itu saransanse ntuwe kama nyene tuligedeli what is happening. Muso nungu arora murai kwense na yenda Tanzania. 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So tuchiko twari mintaka na binya kundi aso toko pool resources jito together. Twaro siga nteka mo kranya go tokonya as a community. That's what happens. After 60 years of independence, tangwa niga tu ikras tu isaransan tu tuika unaba Africa. To tayo bang kelinga, what's our problem? To list our problems since ngakdo watch if these problems. The solution to these problems nuna about inga tu liga assistance kura sa mantwa to colonize it. These are not the people who expected because their economies etiga enderete because baga enderete we extract raw materials for kuru chinsi chetu cha Africa. 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
1: Very good. Today, I can remember on getting the schedule. Kelly Chinsani, Vere, Chiavo, no Mambia, and I was going to enter 0724256504. There was a conference here in Naivasha last week. Yamangana, Kokwana, Mangan HCM. When I went to Naring, Kokwana, Mangana, Makongsan. I give a military funding, like Vari, Sumire, capitation, Mosok.
0: Nagundu, my te. Kwanza yangu tega tanga ni pifo na namana yu muraibuense. What was shocking ili tukelio? Kumbu muraibuense na tega tanga ba discovery 800,000 goes to
1: schools,
0: goes to
1: students. Yeah.
0: Ngabaka kwenye ra capitation, but wala na in existence.
1: By then that is almost. I was actually shocked. That is an entire class. Ya kuta matemo KCP.
0: Exactly. But Jamuim Kiringa Ki president spoke a week after I published the same report. Kwanza information 800,000 is contained in the economic survey 2026. So it's not something that the Ministry of Education has discovered. It is in the because KNPS, Kenya National Bureau of Statistics. They were doing their own research, investigation. That's the Ministry of Education. Give us your numbers. Why are your numbers from the ministry? I'm going to school. Let's compare. The school we go to, maybe Suneka mixed secondary school. But maybe Suneka, at that particular time, 1,600 students. Why can I pack a Suneka physical? But check now. Give us, but the principal give us the statistics. Yeah, you know, Suneka go to 1,200. So 409 exists. But figures, but clearly 800,000 students cannot. So it can be quite a report. And for this time now, the president was acknowledging Nekene to what go students. Aya, the president is speaking at a time make the government yayoka. Include no PS Yoruba, no CS, bunge. And you know, when you are in the parliament, Tony will tell you whatever you say will be used for or against you. So you are under oath. So kiriokuwa na parliament to kunga ineri you can be charged. Like kiriokuwa ni rally you can always escape with it. Aba banene we Ministry of Education. Mba acknowledge thing aki first and foremost we santorugo to machisa ino chi school. So ekerwa otenga disbursement and about the number 2 disbursement more often than not nkonyo were. We are trying this time to resent to me before chi school start ego. So when the president says he has expanded, the reality is about the street in Nairobi, we have to go ground in tofauti, in different. Eki agera, usiku manage principal. Kero president ya ota yanga chipe siya chichi school. You ask the principal about the ndun tura rabesa. Aya, es school na wano mwana, I want to make 22,000, for 22,000, I think 400. Chipe is accumulatively, they have been sending per year, it's roughly 15,000. Meaning, already as it no chipe siya serikali chioka, but get about 7,000 rather than schools. So most of the schools administrators, principals, na bande, baabere bago struggle eko kera bono, nduna baiboli ni nduto wapea the brand. 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an excess of 10,000 each from parents mama ya goja barangili AGM kere GM ya achira one of the parents who propose yo kabiro support mwakora yo minete ya itira so na kikwaro chisiku naona alliance has been charging people 120,000 yet the Serikali out of 53,000. Alliance had been allowed to charge about 20,000 extra, meaning they should have charged 73. But now they added another 50,000 to that. So what does that mean? I think abantu bakumia na bayibuli. Ege tukere nyakundi tuwa bere tokoteba na ndore dore tokoteba. We don't need school bursaries. Whether it's CDF, whether it's NGA governors, with the Nigerian Ministry of Education in Joko House. Mm-hmm. What we need is that all these funds chibe consolidated, chibe kwe kwe kemo. Chia kanu chi school direct, abana basa ome free. Free education should be free in its meaning. Not free by ebikoru. It is supposed to be free. Tari ngoko andali, school wate wuna ni karakuleke. Nkwa rebesa ya tumu school wale sen 17, 79 shillings per student primary. Ine bago tumiru ye tam. Chibe sa nyingi chisa ine. I remember, I think our time, maybe you can recall, to a Kaputoiri book 3 times. You know, I get a Kaputoiri, it was a script. That is lower primary, Muka, primary, Kaputoiri. I will back there, as if I was going to force you to end the bono, Waputoiri, Tabu, Gerigatato. You know, those are the issues that as parents, Naba Kenya to went to Kuevuri, Kera, Duna Wavuri, and Duna Wakani Bango, Dubuate rights, Kikatiba Katiba Kenya at 153, every child Nabate right Yokosoma, free and compulsory education. So if it is compulsory and free, you go to Kogan. I know one of us, no uniform, actually, no uniform, though, and Kogora, if need be. Yokogan, the two, or presentable, or in the school, no one, no one, no one, or some with an anchor. That is what the law requires.
1: Anyway, Tony, this conference is because I'm going to be Nairobi. It's a ritual.
4: Somebody
1: actually told me, you can take care of plan, so it has to happen.
4: I didn't want to say it's another talk show. Unfortunately, it is. Why am I saying so? Nakundi, it's unfortunate that this conference came at the right time, but Ikawa Kenya very little hope in terms of solve problems in the education sector. In Geringa, the government more or less yate to manage optics rather than kwena na education clarity of the problems within the sector. Why am I saying so? Of course, the president said education sector by I think around 200 billion. But see, you're not increasing as if the numbers are static. Enrollment. That means a budget that may correspond to enrollment. Never there is an increment. In terms of even on issues decapitation into what the problem. Mm-hmm. Yes, the president agreed. The August students, the inflated costs. Yes, we need to get a solution to those problems. How do we get into that? Resolve these issues through maybe let's get a system where digitized iranya ligulikiringa hawana tobugate mbalinga by schools na ndo tuare chi school chinchiri chi to kwanera te banga chi school nchire sign board ile kire meso sino mo gali na chi school te yo ebe kire wana 750 and the what education county director of education even sub county directors of education want to go to na this particular information, but this conference failed go solve issues decapitation. Why are we still having issues decapitation? The word issues just staffing. Those issues were never looked at. And then you couldn't introduce a new animal. The push abarimu osaba igori bahaka nechibesa through e-citizen platform.
1: Mm-hmm.
4: This thing has been a problem. Then it means nega ene serikali are out of touch with reality. Talikiru muibori ubugate chibesa kwakana. Because I don't have the capacity, you can school fees, the young colleague may school. Why did that Chibachi went to work for the work he has done? Why Jacob Chavik Rumanoe as a school fees? Usumont already be to school. Yagaranga, the Umana Some, if you to me, no, I ain't a legal Rienga, we correct to call exchange. Is he in a butter trade? Could it works that way? But to get what I'm going and the e-citizen platform, and my e-citizen platform has had problems before. And now we would work up and yen, but we are too much. And only get a chipa and e-citizen platform on the work and school official in Sangapi, which I will get a school. Why can their credit as someone to live by giving the sum couple? When you're going this particular conference, we really expected a lot, and because none other than the president himself. As the commander in chief, nanere policy maker number one, tangundu na kuwa nte bintu kali, vikoge viragere wana mantu.
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4: Where do we have a problem? African Forward Summit. As education sector, what are the issues? Willingness. Correct. What is supposed to be done, but the willingness, what is right now becomes a problem. And another conference will come next year. We'll go on and on. We'll come to the same issues. A theme na kujana ya change, but the same issues. Those are the issues again. And that one chikulige in the next year. Igonya gundi. To the and in this particular circus. And the Baroko Nyabai Kiratanga ki, why should I be attending those meetings? Take Yagara, Chibu had solution. Toko and Aro, Toko and Saransaro, maybe Niji allowance, Chiko to these particular meetings. But Kumanyatenga, Omoibodi, no manafunzi, Maganito Wachandeka. So we're expecting a Serekali in future. Let's move from one issue to another. Tiga tu solve kan tekam tadi ngaki amangana osena sha godi na amangana amina bali mutu akodre nyen issues cha capitation to accord. Let's now address another issue, but bono nyakundi we continue piling up one problem after another problem. Iyo tobwa ati edrugo to wana etriko na nen solution to the current education crisis to bwada
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1: 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So yes sir.
4: 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What are the interest rates? Na handing a ye, Chibas is huge. A project you went to Kobeku Aro. In Yaruya can reach a issue. In the correct route you got a borrowing. But one of the Achiramangana securitization, nearing a mono, a correct portfolio to do what the capacity of work you work on. Twaga and Isiko, a borrowing, a ribbon, a Rasika Tiba. Twan your Chibasa. And look, my thing, why do we have the fuel levy fund? Fuel levy fund, this road is maintained by
1: fuel levy.
4: Correctly. You go, Chivas, to attack it, to attack which reduce. Chichu Caribia Sarabin, Vindeping now. Nakundi, when we went to our own and Serikan in charge, taking into Korukunga infrastructure fund. Correctly. 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Oh, no, we pass to the process here, you can because the parliamentary went to the Chinguru, Chugueti, a cap in a ceiling, a toy, Yamadeni, doing to go borrow beyond this. But one hour we are borrowing outside that particular process. That means in getting a process is happening in the curriculum. When you're running at home and there, Madeni as a country, Druk one Madeni Tadibabe. 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
2: Thank you very much for your words Mr. President and for your warm welcome And I'm pleased to come back on Nairobi 7 years after my first trip My first official visit in your country and it was the first visit ever of a French president. And which was honestly completely crazy to imagine. But the past 7 years have been quite a journey, I have to say. We did a lot together and we increased our relationships from bilateral point of view, but as well we increased our intimacy. And we always appreciated your commitment to African and global issues.
1: President au tayari niko baikiranira sigikali kyo mirebili yo basombi nige kagiri gucha guturuba na monaiga Nairobi chinga kiye chuchege ikaro na niko gotebeka na chipara na ili ya Mombasa Road, 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
3: Ideally that used to happen in French West Africa but because of the global situation, realignment and alignment in the continent, in the West African coast, the French president decided to convince President William Ruto to host it in Nairobi.
1: Mudavadi niko tibiribu nige kari kiyo tayari kiaruleka ni rekoleto wa atana ni kaniga tieti nsababu watani borogongo rwa Afrika. 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Tichirigo cha wikirana.
4: Well, I'm hard pressed to understand him because he was a diplomat. He's a diplomat. He understands all these matters. He was one of the longest serving foreign ministers of this country. I'm actually astounded that he would speak like that because diplomacy is about engaging and he did it for so many years. It's unfortunate that he would assume that this meeting or this summit is of no consequence. President Macron himself spoke about it. There are so many West African countries that are in town to participate in this forum. He was very candid and he said the ones that may not have been participating are actually three, but all the other French-speaking countries are here. It has not been dividing us. In fact, it is a very important and bold step.
0: Ikaransu ike, ujigo kuwa asistishi na mbeye mo asubu tukibuime, Egisa FM, ingako ya manganonsi.
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1: 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Like usori ne pigipigi ayora rentara.
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0: 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Mbaki Richard ya tandi Armstrong ya sabantu bali baseno. Erena Gerald kiria manga papa Patrice.
2: The NBA playoffs are underway, and now you can trade every game on Kalshi. 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Boston is currently trading at 14% to win it all, meaning a $100 trade pays out $667 if they take the title. On Kalshi, you're trading against other people in a live market. No house, no odds makers. And as odds move, you can buy in or out anytime throughout the postseason. For a limited time, download the Kalshi app and use code JUMP to get $10 when you trade $10. K-A-L-S-H-I. Kalshi. Trade on anything.
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1: 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One step further. I've not said page Arsenal. Now watch the highlights from our 1-0 victory at the London Stadium.
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1: 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Iko asa noere number 1 Champions League na andere number 1 Premier League.
4: Champions League wanaenda finali.
1: Wanaenda finali.
4: Wanaenda wako finali ya Champions League. Na Premier League wako number 1.
1: Sina waona hapa.
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1: Ndiyo. Jana walicheza
4: na... Iyo ilikuwa primary angalia Champions League final. Champions it is on 30th of... Itakuwa tale 30 I think iyo ya final. Ya Champions angalia hapo ikuambia.
1: Champions League what?
4: Timu nere eba kote sanero ego tayara ba ulere bikombe kesiri.
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4: Wanaenda na
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4: I'm going to go to the house. I'm going to go to the house.
7: Abi ane presi di gusto. 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
4: Eh.
7: Yes, I'm going to do the same thing. I'm going to do the same thing.
4: Pass.
7: I'm going to do the same thing. I'm going to do the same thing. I'm going to do the same
4: thing.
7: If I do my most of the world, and I would have already called me against the Yakimanga, and I said, Yes, I'm Okamba, and made a common army Mura.
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3: Best BPO company in the world set up office in Kenya. We have many BPO companies set up in Kenya. Why? Because we have young people with the right skills. We have the right infrastructure in terms of internet connectivity, and we have a very enterprising and entrepreneurial population. So in my opinion, this is the space in which we are operating, and I think every other country should be able to think in that direction, because the future is about technology, the future is digital, and AI is going to be a central.
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3: The largest BPO company in the world set up office in Kenya. We have many BPO companies set up in Kenya. Why? Because we have young people with the right skills, we have the right infrastructure in terms of internet connectivity, and we have a very enterprising and entrepreneurial population. So in my opinion, this is the space in which we are operating, and I think every other country should be able to think in that direction, because the future is about technology, the future is digital, and AI is going to be a success.
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1: 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You know, you can imagine where this money has come from. If these resources could be redirected towards renewables, you know, we won't be in a crisis in the future. We had this crisis during COVID, and it seems we don't get to learn from it.
0: Se chinga kichwa yego mo visoma na sekiombe wese company ya Power Shift Africa Mohamed Ado nigate babuna aba Afrika bange bali yange chimiloni chimi isano nemo mbabu ati chinguru chomoriro na onyake ribu na chinsi bamenyete nko nyora chira mafuta.
2: 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And so there's this challenge where you continue to export fossil fuels, mainly in their food form, so in their raw form, and you still lack reliable electricity, and you're still cooking with biomass in many of our communities.
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2: BPO company in the world set up office in Kenya. We have many BPO companies set up in Kenya. Why? Because we have young people with the right skills, we have the right infrastructure in terms of internet connectivity, and we have a very enterprising and entrepreneurial population. So in my opinion, this is the space in which we are operating, and I think every other country should be able to think in that direction, because the future is about technology, the future is digital, and AI is going to be a success.
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2: 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By the way, that was very unprofessional. 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
2: Number 5.
0: So the last 5 games
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2: Yes, from yeah, Shabana win, lose, win, draw, draw. Very good.
0: Okay.
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5: What happened to money?
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5: 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Thank you so much.
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5: No, you have said, man, you, we don't. In fact, do what you would discuss Manchester United. Because they are inconsequential. Why do you discuss the impact? One, they are not in finals. In fact, the team to win is Crystal Palace because they are in finals. Everton. No.
2: Aston Villa.
5: 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The team to win the cup won it.
0: Sawa.
5: 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Naro chega aliba kwa yan.
0: Well, I'm very happy. Thank you. 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
3: The largest BPO company in the world set up office in Kenya. We have many BPO companies set up in Kenya. Why? Because we have young people with the right skills, we have the right infrastructure in terms of internet connectivity, and we have a very enterprising and entrepreneurial population. So in my opinion, this is the space in which we are operating, and I think every other country should be able to think in that direction, because the future is about technology, the future is digital, and AI is going to be a success.
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4: On STEM and AI, new capacities, new partnerships with our best universities. And this is exactly what we want to do through the continent. How to educate and train more and more talents to make sure that they will be trained here in the best education system with the best partnership, and they will stay and help the country to develop and help the continent to develop. And this is why we will expand these partnerships between our universities and the African universities. We will accelerate this trend of investment. And this is why I want to thank our companies to clearly accompany this work. On Orange, during this summit, will announce, thank you, Christelle, this 50 digital centers. I think this is extremely powerful, with 1 million young African people being trained through this Orange Digital Center by 2030.
2: Sekere kia mura ibense William Ruto ni gata vile una mura wili kwa serikali ni go oige kire kwetra sumura wili umo ya hapa masomo o CBC.
3: We are also investing in digital infrastructure, fiber optic. They've just said we are manufacturing now here in Kenya a lot of digital assets, whether it is phones, whether it is computers, and all that digital infrastructure. We are laying fiber optic to 30,000 kilometers already in Kenya to make sure that every part of Kenya is in the loop. The Ministry of ICT is now working on how to bring the rest of the world into Kenya to experience. So making sure that some of the best companies across the world come to participate with us.
2: Mwra ibeke makia waipa Kalonzo Musyoka, nigia atavira na nigia abuga topu waba. 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
5: 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You know, we must have order here. We also consumers of intelligence. 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
1: 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What a queen in the one? Among the Bakawa Makong sometimes, you may not be able to get every single detail in a given the Biakroku.
0: Yes.
1: Like in the end, hello?
2: Aregasa.
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3: 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We have also noted a few issues on child protection, like child trafficking, and we are creating sensitization to our community to make sure that they are able to know the alternative ways of acquiring children instead of going the local way of actually getting children the wrong way.
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0: Advocate.
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3: On STEM and AI, new capacities, new partnerships with our best universities, and this is exactly what we want to do through the continent. How to educate and train more and more talents to make sure that they will be trained here in the best education system with the best partnership, and they will stay and help the country to develop and help the continent to develop. And this is why we will expand these partnerships between our universities and the African universities. We will accelerate this trend of investment. And this is why I want to thank our companies to clearly accompany this this work. On Orange, during this summit, we'll announce, thank you, Christelle, this 50 digital centers. I think this is extremely powerful, with 1 million young African people being trained through this Orange Digital Center by 2030.
2: Asense mayaye murai bense William Ruto ni gaya ni kiribu na serikali yaye kwetera sumro bidio muyia po masomo ni gaboro kikuwa pagochia kwe manya mange igoro ya masomo ai ase atibidio na ukubote minokuwa ni okurachi kwa mento bia po muro bidio.
4: We are also investing in digital infrastructure, fiber optic. They've just said we are manufacturing now here in Kenya a lot of digital assets, whether it is phones, whether it is computers, and all that digital infrastructure. We are laying fiber optic to 30,000 kilometers already in Kenya to make sure that every part of Kenya is in the loop. The Ministry of ICT is now working on how to bring the rest of the world into Kenya to experience. So making sure that some of the best companies across the world come to participate with us.
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5: Our system is solid, our system is protected. We are engaging that Kenyan and we shall find out what has happened. But I want to assure the country, 30.9 million Kenyans have already registered. We have the best AI that protects our data. The data of our citizens is protected through legislation, the DHA Act, the Data Protection Act, and all other relevant. So we have today SHA and DHA are sitting with that individual and we'll find out what went wrong.
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11: 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We have also noted a few issues on child protection like child trafficking, and we are creating sensitization to our community to make sure that they are able to know the alternative ways of acquiring children instead of going the local way of actually getting children the wrong way.
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0: Sure.
1: So, whereby I was not in a position, you explain to them, like, this is what I've met on the ground. Yeah, one of them. I want to remember it like in this idea, Iote, Mungu ni mwema.
0: Wow. 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